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is number one for gospel. 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What could be better? The legendary CC Winans and multiple opportunities could win yourself $1,000 blessing. I'm Victor Sosa. You want to grab that cash? You make sure you're hanging with us all day tomorrow. Starting Wednesday at 9 a.m. at the top of every hour, you'll have a chance to win.

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I'm Victor Sosa. 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

Montgomery's number one for gospel. Hallelujah, 104.3. Happy to have you with me tonight. I'm Victor Sosa. I know what else you'd be happy to have. $1,000 blessing from us. Well, we're handing them out all day tomorrow. Make sure you're listening. Keywords at the top of every hour starting at 9.

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1: We're moving along on the overnight shift. And of course, coming up, got Brent Jones. Right now, I got to give you something to bounce to. Yolanda Adams. Yeah, baby.

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1: 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It is my riddle of the day right now. 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

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It's your boy, Dr. BJ Holiday. Yes, Lord Kojic will host their second annual pastoral anniversary for Pastor Jonathan Lockett and First Lady Lockett on Saturday, May 2nd at 5 p.m. You can get more information right now at 104.3.

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1: Dr. BJ Holiday, feeling good, coming up in a few minutes. It is the word of the day.

church, and my brother was a pastor. Me and Andy, we were the members in the church. And let me tell you something. It's hard to come in contact with Jesus.

Welcome back, everybody. Welcome back to the new Donnie McClurkin Show, playing you the best music in the world just for you. And we're not even halfway through yet. Here's yours truly, Donnie McClurkin. But before I go into the song, let me tell you, on Saturday, May the 23rd, we're giving a spring concert, and it's going to be called The Journey. I'm taking you on a walk through my musical history that's going to lead you all the way to the debut of my brand new album, every one of the songs, finally, Donnie McClurkin. And I want to invite every one of you, come on out to Freeport, New York, Perfecting Faith Church, Freeport, New York, on Saturday, May the 23rd. All seats are free. There's no admission. And there may be two concerts, really. The main concert's going to be 7 p.m., but we may put a 4 o'clock p.m. if the turnout's greater than I think it's going to be. But regardless, you'll hear more about it as we go. But it's going to be May the 23rd, Saturday, May the 23rd. That's just 17 days away. Put that on your calendar, and I look to see you there. But here's yours truly, Donnie McClurkin, with a song that went up to number one, Better After Life.

a special kiss to the man and God bless anything tested. 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

0: my nephew Kirk Franklin with He Reigns. And before that, you heard yours truly, Donnie McClurkin, with Better After a While. Can't wait to see you at that spring concert, Saturday, May the 23rd. But right now, it's time for our word of the day. This is where I take a clip of the sermon that I preach and I play it for your inspiration. So please, let your heart be open to this word, and I give to you the word of the day. For you have possessed my reins. You've taken control of my life, God. You have covered me in my mother's womb. You took control of my life since my mother's womb. So I will praise you, for I am fearfully and wonderfully made. I'm not a cheap knockoff. I am fearfully and wonderfully made. It took a lot to construct me. I am fearfully and wonderfully made. Science is still trying to figure it out. I am fearfully and wonderfully made. Medicine is still practicing to try to get a hold of how this body functions. I am fearfully and wonderfully made. I am a conundrum to the intelligentsia of this world. I am fearfully and wonderfully made. People don't understand how I bounce back from all of the things that I've been through, because I am fearfully, I don't hear anybody, and wonderfully made. I should have lost my mind with all the things I've had to endure, but I'm stronger than that. I am fearfully, awesomely. That word fearful means awesome. I am awesomely and wonderfully made. Marvelous are your works, God, and that my soul knows right well. My substance was not hid from you, for you made every bit of me. He told Jeremiah, before I created you in your mother's womb, I saw you, I knew you, I called you to be a prophet. Your eyes did see my substance, yet being imperfect, and in your book all my members are written. Hallelujah. Which in continuance were fashioned when as yet there was none of them made. You knew my members before I got them. Before anything of me was made, before my pancreas, before my liver, before my heart, before my lungs, before my eyes, before my ears, nose, before my larynx, before any part of me, you knew every member. And that simply means if he knows me by my members, he has control of healing me.
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everybody. Welcome back to the new Donnie McClurkin Show. Man, I'm geeked about this concert coming up on May 23rd. It's going to be crazy. But right now, here's some music from Todd Delaney. It's called Proverbs 3.

That was Proverbs 3 from Todd Delaney. That boy's a worship singer and so anointed. Todd Delaney, Proverbs 3. Now listen, usually we put our shout outs right here, but I want to do something a little different. Being that you heard from DJ T-Storm yesterday with the praise break, and he told you how that song that he just did just to do hit, and it hit heavy, and it's on the charts. I'm going to play that song for you right now. Here's DJ T-Storm, not with a

0: That was Ty Tribbett with Only One Night. And before that, you heard It's All About the Name from DJ T-Storm and Dominic Hall. And DJ, I'm telling you, that song is greater than you know. That song is greater than you know, son. But listen, I've got to take a break real quick. But when we come back, I've got an inspirational moment just for you.
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Hi, this is Donnie McClurkin, and I've got an inspirational moment that's just for you. I want you to know that you are so deeply loved by God. You are so deeply thought of by God that He won't let you go. That no matter how far you run, He's right there with you. And before you get to the place that you're trying to escape to, He's already there. The things that you've heard about Him can never be erased. The way that He loves you will never change. For it's love that you've never had before, and that love will never let you go. He is not a fair-weather God that leads you as soon as you do something wrong. No, He holds on to you, and He'll continue to talk to you, send people to minister to you. He'll remind you of His love. His love is just that great, and it won't let you go.

0: was my boy Travis Green, who I think is one of the most anointed and focused young men in this gospel industry. God sent him for a time such as this. And his song, Won't Let Go. And God won't. Now, I love every one of you, and I thank you for listening. Please remember, May the 23rd, Saturday, 17 days from now, we'll be in our first spring concert, and we'll be going through a walk in the journey of my musical history and ending with the debut of my brand new project. 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

It is your early morning praise party. I am Sherry Mackey on a wonderful winning Wednesday, Youth and Young Adults Day. Hey, we've got great things in store, including your chance to win $1,000. Come on, Jesus. Yeah, we got some changes to the student loan repayments. We're talking NBA semifinals, child. We're celebrating you with your birthday and anniversary shouts. We're getting happy with your testimonies. Yes, we're going to go to God in prayer. We got entertainment news that you can use. We're testing your biblical knowledge with the Bible challenge question of the day. Black facts are on the way. In today's word, peace that defies the pressure. Hello, somebody. And you guys had a lot to say about a hot topic, and I am playing back your feedback. Hello, somebody. Then there's a little Sherryism, a little wisdom I've learned along the way. What we have is a party on the radio with you in mind.

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1: 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I got a keyword on the way right now. It's Isaac Curry.

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1: By the grace of God, we are still here. Music from the legendary Williams Brothers. Well, happy Wednesday to you and yours. I'm Tracy Bethay, glad to be in your company. Tim LeMann is standing by. Here is Darwin Hobbs from Dietrich Haddon's project with He's Able. Somebody tell

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1: Oh, he's a God that will never leave you nor forsake you. Yeah, he's with you all the way. That's Shirley Caesar, Anthony Hamilton. It's all right, it's okay. I'm Tracy Bidet. Happy Wednesday to you. Pastor Mike Jr. with Turn It Around.
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1: It's music from Corinne Hawthorne and Lecrae and Unstoppable. You know, Corinne is about to release new music this year, and I've had a sneak peek, and I love the new single. I'm Tracy Bethay, glad to be in your company. 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
1: It's Pastor Marvin Sapp, and never would have made it, Lord, without you. I'm Tracy Bethay, got Jonathan McReynolds standing by. Here are the Commodores, and Jesus is Love.

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1: It's music from Jonathan McReynolds. Song says, still, he loves us still. I'm Tracy Bethay, glad to be in your company on this beautifully blessed Wednesday hump day, as many people like to call it. Well, Mother's Day, don't forget, I want you to go to the Talkback feature, download it for free. 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I'm collecting all of the Mother's Day shout outs now. We're going to play them back on this coming Friday. And yeah, that's another special gift that you can give your mom. And speaking of Mother's Day, there's another National Retail Federation. They just did a recent survey.

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Montgomery's number one for gospel, Hallelujah 104.3. It's David Daughtry and God is great. I'm Tracy Bethay, glad to be in your company. Got the gospel truth and gospel news, honey, coming up next. But first, here is a great collaboration. It's Mariah Carey and the Clark Sisters with Jesus I Do.

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0: I'm Brent Jones and praise in the choir stand. I'm Tracy Bethay, glad to be in your company on this beautiful Wednesday. It is May 5th, 2026, and we've got some birthdays to celebrate. Happy birthday to Serena Robertson Price. Blessings to you. Happy birthday. Corey Sanders is celebrating on today, along with Janice Broach. Tiffany Richmond is celebrating along with Kimberly Crockett. Happy birthday to you. Linda Faye Herring is celebrating along with Keisha Ernest. Blessings to you. And maybe you've got a birthday or an anniversary on today. Listen, we just want to say blessings to you.
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1: Reverend Al Green, and yes, the Lord will make a way somehow. 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
1: That's music from PJ Morton and Mercy. I love that. And you know, we featured it last month as our exclusive world premiere. Yes, it's a beautiful song. It's from the project Saturday Night, Sunday Morning. And that's the first gospel single. I love that. And speaking of world premieres, do you have a favorite artist? Yeah. That you'd like for us to world premiere. Of course, you know, they've got to have a brand new single coming out. And I can tell you, there's a lot of music coming out from many of your favorite gospel artists. 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Coming up, another chance at $1,000 when you hear that keyword around the top of the hour. 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

Hallelujah 104.3, Montgomery's number one for gospel. It's music from the legendary Clark Sisters, blessed and highly favored. I'm Tracy Bethay, glad to be in your company. Here's Jermaine Dolly with Never Shall Forget.

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1: If God said it, that settles it. You don't have to argue with nobody. Case closed. I'm Sonya Blakey. Good afternoon. Devin LeVand is on the way. Live, breathe, fight. Richard Small with Total Praise. And hopefully you caught that cash keyword at the top of the hour. You're shot at $1,000. Right now, it's Daryl Pettis.

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0: Your chance is coming up, too. We'll talk about it after this. EJ Fields, Mercy Endureth.
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1: If he said it, that settles it. Just got to get in agreement with his word. I'm Sonya Blakey. We got Kirk Franklin coming up. Do It Again. We'll do Living Testimony. Here's Yolanda Adams.

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0: Hallelujah 104.3, Montgomery's number one for gospel. New music from Ricky Dillard. It has an old school feel to it. It feels good. Open My Eyes, featuring legendary bassist Ron Carter. I'm Sonya Blakey. Let's do some Mary Mary in the morning. Bishop Larry Trotter, the Lord is blessing me. And there is a blessing coming your way. Top of the hour. I know you haven't given up because I see your messages coming through. You're like, Sonya, I'm trying. Well, keep trying. Get that cash keyword at the top of the hour.
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0: coming into Pike Road. You live in Pike Road, get in that tornado safe place, lowest floor of your home, hallway, bathroom, closet. 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
1: As well as Cecil and Matthews and Fitzpatrick as well.
0: Right, and Macon East. We're out near Macon East Academy. Got to get in that tornado safe place immediately. Let's pop back out a little wider here. This is a big old storm producing some very large hail now out along I-85. Hey, guys, do we have any of the ALDOT cams that we could pull up on 85? Okay, well, that's not great, is it? I wonder if I can pull them up on my phone. Sometimes you can do that kind of...
1: That's okay. I'm going to zoom on out, Josh, and actually take a look at that one other cell that we were looking at when it came to over in Perry and Dallas County, just to kind of see what's exactly going on over there. It has kind of shifted a little bit, but
0: now, the structure looks better.
1: It definitely does.
0: Better for us, not the storm. That's a good thing.
1: That is a good thing. There's not as much of an intake flow, so we're definitely, that's a good thing. So the main area that we were looking at is right here.
0: Man, that's just a whopper of a storm. Yeah.
1: Yeah.
0: And it just keeps spinning. I mean, it has been rotating in the mid-levels essentially the entire time since Lowndes County. So it is now over northern Montgomery County. It is moving just south of due east. So this is going to, on that track, this is going to end up pretty close to where Macon, Bullock, and Montgomery County all meet. Mm-hmm. Again, that's very near Macon East Academy. And then from there, it'll head on along the Macon-Bullock line in the general direction of Union Springs, Cotton Valley, and Fort Davis along Highway 29 between Union Springs and Tuskegee. Downtown Union Springs is in this tornado warning polygon. Downtown Tuskegee is not. Now, some of you with a Tuskegee address that live south of town are, but downtown Tuskegee is not. So southern Macon, northern and northwestern Bullock, and much of northeastern Montgomery County still in that tornado warning polygon. If we have a tornado with this, it's coming into Pike Road now. Big hail on I-85. You do not need to be driving right now. Stay off the roads.
1: And try to get your car under a cover, too. If you are driving, instead of just stopping over to the side of the road to make it so you're a little bit safer, instead of just driving, make sure you try to find some sort of cover, because those hailstones could do quite a bit of damage to your car, especially when you add the force from the wind as well. And I wanted to say one thing, Josh. That's another reason why the WSFA First Alert Weather App is a great app to have, because it actually goes off of your location. So you can put your location into the app, and it will then tell you exactly where you're at, if there is any warning or watch in your area, specifically at your location. It also detects lightning strikes in your location. So it's a great app to have to make sure that you guys are safe. So if you live in a Tuskegee address without being near the downtown Tuskegee, that app would definitely help with that as well. So make sure you download that WSFA First Alert Weather app.
0: Getting a lot of reports in now, and big hail problems in Arrowhead and the Lake Forest subdivision. Flooding in Prattville, heavy flooding on Highway 31 in front of the McDonald's there in Prattville. That is just south Cobbs of Main Street. So flooding there. That's a flood-prone spot along Highway 31 in Prattville. That one floods a lot. We know that. So that we're getting flooding there as well. So you don't need to be traveling anywhere. I've gotten some reports. I-65 is apparently really, really backed up right now, obviously. I would suspect I-85 is even worse than that. So, again, we've been banging this drum now for an hour. You do not need to be on the roads right now anywhere in Montgomery, in the city of Montgomery, on I-85, into Macon County, Shorter, Wall, East Chase, downtown Montgomery. Stay off the roads. This doesn't last forever. Yeah. Look, the rain's going to end soon. It's not even downtown Montgomery. Look, let me show you.
1: Yeah, so even like looking back to where we were talking about earlier when it comes to Montgomery Regional Airport.
0: Right. Rain, what rain?
1: We're mostly dry,
0: Dry now in downtown Montgomery. Yeah. So the core of this is all east of here now, which is great news for downtown. Mm-hmm. Not as great news for the areas kind of in the path of it. Let's go back and check out that storm relative velocity specifically. There are still no overwhelming signatures of low-level rotation. The storm is spinning like a top, 5,000, 7,000, 9,000 feet above the ground and up. But in that very critical lowest level of the storm, we're not seeing any evidence of intense rotation, which is good news. We hope that continues, but we don't know that it will, right? These storms are in an environment to where if we get the wrong storm in the wrong place at the wrong time, we could have a big tornado. Mm-hmm. So we've got to kind of maintain that

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1: Coming up, praise in the choir stand. Also, classic Walter Hawkins. Be grateful. 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
2: I'm on the team, the winning team, with this Jesus Christ, my Lord and Savior. I'm a winner. I'm more than a conqueror. Greater than he that is in me, than he that is in the world. I'm a winner.
1: Yes, you are. And I feel like a winner, too, after all that. Clark Sue says, you brought the sunshine.

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0: Alto, sopranos, tenors, and maybe a few bass. Right now it's Pastor Mike Jr. Turn it around.
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